got the rhythm. These y'all got the style. So shake it, mama. Let's stomp around a while. Shake 'em.

0: Yeah.
1: Go. 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
2: 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George.
1: No, just from after that, the last two do what you want to do's.
3: Yeah.
2: Okay.
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1: Wick, folly, folly, kitty, folly,
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1: Wick, folly, folly, kitty, folly, dolly.
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1: Wick, folly, folly, kitty, folly, dolly.
0: Would you like to sing the next verse? 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

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And forget everything. I search for the riddle of clouds, from where in

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0: Del 2116, Los Angeles Dock, can you depart the left runway today?
1: Yeah, we're just gonna have to change our numbers.
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1: Okay.
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2: 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Their hands are old, their faces cold, their bodies close to freezing, their feelings fine, the morning small, the evening tall. 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

0: it back, live and in stereo from the Ultrasonic Recording Studios. And tonight, Mr. Lou Reed is with us. If you want to get out and see the band, Alice Tully Hall, January 27th, in a rather rare New York appearance. You're back in New York, though, right? You spent a long time in the city.
1: Yeah, we spent a long time in Europe. We were in and around London, Scotland, places like that for a while.
0: Have you officially moved to England?
1: Oh, no. We just went over there because we hadn't seen it.
0: So New York is still a city of record.
1: New York is the home base.
0: The album was recorded in London.
1: Yeah, the album was recorded. Real great studio named Trident.
0: Trident. And David Bowie produced?
1: David and Mick Ronson. Mustn't forget Mick.
0: Mustn't. How'd you like working with...
1: It'd be naughty. That's what they say in England when you say something. They say, "No, that's naughty." That's
0: naughty. They don't say that in New York.
1: No, man, they'd punch you out if you did.
0: I don't know. How'd you like working with David?
1: I loved working with David. David's terrific empathy.
0: How do you account for the fact that
1: not that way?
0: How do you account for, during his performance at Carnegie, he dedicated what seemed like an entire half hour to Lou Reed and did a couple of Lou Reed tunes?
1: I guess he likes them.
0: Yeah. After all these years, suddenly for the energy to start coming back again.
1: Interesting, isn't it?
0: It is.
1: Yeah, it is.
0: I guess it must have been there all along.
1: Yeah, I should think so, you know.
0: Where's Dougie Ewell?
1: Dead, I hope.
0: Whoa! I went to high school with Dougie Ewell. You can't say that.
1: Well, I can say it, but I didn't mean it.
0: You worked together on the Loaded album.
1: We worked on the Loaded album.
0: And that was the final venture.
1: That was it.
0: That was the end of it.
1: That was the end.
0: The end of your proverbial era, as it were.
1: Well, the end of that era. Era?
0: Era. Error.
1: Is it an error to call it an error, or is it an error to call it an error?
0: It's an ear.
1: An ear. Corn?
0: It's an error.
1: It's an error.
0: Do you think we'll ever see the Velvet Underground together again, performing, playing?
1: Which permutation of it?
0: Anyone. All right.
1: Well, there's a version of the Velvet Underground that's in London right now that's... got the original drummer and has Doug Ewell and two other people in it.
0: Oh, so Dougie is working. He's not dead.
1: No, he's not dead. He's not dead.
0: I see. How about Lou Reed in the Velvet Underground?
1: No chance of that.
0: And what about the Thunder Thighs?
1: Oh, if I had him here.
0: These are not the Thunder Thighs.
1: No, these are not. He thought he was the Thunder Thigh, then I had to tell him he was, and he got very depressed.
0: Why don't you tell me who is here playing with you tonight?
1: Oh, we have Bobby Rossinio, Vinnie Laporta, Annie Reynolds, and Scott Clark.
0: Okay. Well, talking about New York City, and the Velvet Underground certainly epitomized, I think, what New York City was to a lot of people for a long time, at least during...
1: Most of whom are now in jail.
0: Or dead.
1: Or dead.
0: Good to hear that you are still a member of this insanity. Why don't we go back and do something from the old days, from Velvet Underground, New York, 63, 4?
1: No. About circa, I guess, do you know the story about how I wrote this song?
0: Please tell me.
1: I was working for a record company as a songwriter where they'd lock me in a room and they'd say, write 10 surfing songs, you know. And I wrote Heroin, and I said, "Hey, I got something for you," you know. And they said, "Never happen, never happen." So that's what we'll lead our set off with.
0: Okay, thank you. Lou Reed, Tuesday Night Concert, WLIR-FM.
2: Hello.
1: Yes, it still exists. Now, in the original days, not only was it banned, but they wouldn't take advertisements for our album because of it. Now, here we are doing it over the radio. Very funny.

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And the idea whose remembrance is frequent. I am the voice whose sound is manifold. And the word whose appearance is multiple. For I am knowledge and ignorance. I am shame and boldness. I am shameless. I am ashamed. I am strength. And I am fear.